And I touched your face, narcotic mindfulness, Mary Jane. And I

Spend time in nightmares with my friends. I share my bed with at least more fine men. And I don't quite understand what you found in me. But if you say that we should try, okay, maybe something will happen. But I assure you, I'm not the one who

stand somewhere, and so it happened just right there. I stood in front of you at the beach. Oh, you said, oh, Robert, swim with me. I know there must be an island somewhere we took off to take.